0: Discover Weyburn weather.
1: Skies will be clear this evening with a low of 8. Sunny tomorrow with wind gusting to 50 and a high of 22. And Wednesday will be cloudy with the possibility of showers and a high of 21. I'm Natasha Weeb. 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
2: Good evening. I'm Natasha Weeb. The city of Weyburn is looking at how its sewer system reached capacity during the September

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1: Sunny today with wind gusting to 50 and a high of 22. A few clouds moving in this evening, increasing cloudiness overnight with a low of 9. Cloudy tomorrow with the possibility of showers and high of 21. And sunny on Thursday with a high of 26. I'm Natasha Weeb. 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
3: Sunny today with wind gusting to 50 and a high of 22. A few clouds moving in this evening, increasing cloudiness overnight with a low of 9. Cloudy tomorrow with the possibility of showers and high of 21. And sunny on Thursday with a high of 26. I'm Natasha Weave. 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

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It's Uncountry 106.7. I'm Dylan Fiesel, and we'll be taking a look at what's up in Weyburn in just a moment. First, it's Kenny Chesney and Carry On. It's Uncountry.

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1: 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I'm Dylan Fiesel, and we'll be taking a look at who's turning a year older with today's birthday club. First, love this one from Zach Top, South of Sanity. 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

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Hey, I'm Sharon Church. 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It'll save you money. More on that in just two songs. But first, here's Garth Brooks.

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1: If you see me in the morning, I tell you it's important to understand I'm just a little sick.